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97.3. Because half of the fun of Saturday nights here, if you're anything like Mark and Stacy, is just to embarrass your kids with 80s and 90s dance moves. We're going to do it. Dancing in the dark style for them with the Bruce and Courtney Cox for the video. Hey, Tyson.

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1: 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Burger Circle.
0: Nice!
1: From Trader Joe's, so.
0: Awesome.
1: Selling good on the grill.
0: Yeah, healthy choice. 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
1: No.
0: Whatever we're going to serve up, throwback-wise, along with those shrimp burgers, hit us up. 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

0: 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Shout out to Jared. We're looking for
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0: 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Jared, hang tight. It's all yours next.

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0: 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I'm Tony DeReno. Correctly text in the year on the timeline, you could win that $100 in the year we're talking about tonight. The Nintendo Game Boy has us looking down. Kind of like we look at our phones today. Yeah, we were doing it back then with that one, huh? The Reebok Pump. New version just announced. First released in the year we're talking about. And The Cure gives us one of their best with Love Song. What year was it? 1988, 1989, or 1990? Text your guest to enter and win. 877-909-1989 right now.
1: Guess down. 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
0: What year is it we first get our Nintendo Game Boys? Our shoes are never quite the same. These are coming back, too, did you see?
2: Yeah.
0: Reebok releases the pump right there on the tongue of the shoe, and your friend could try and release it from behind, right? So much fun with those. You can check out the new ones at throwbacknation.com. And this one, out from The Cure. You texted and guessed the year 1989. Congrats, you got it. Here's Love Song.

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97.3. So you're a fan of all things Rocky, a la this song from Rocky 3. How about it? They're going to be doing a I Play Rocky movie on the life of Sylvester Stallone. Yeah, you're going to have to run the stairs like he did to check it out. That's coming out in November. We'll keep our eyes peeled for it together. We got our Rocky moves going tonight with Survivor. Eye of the Tiger is on.

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Milwaukee's feel-good station. Jeff and Shannon, thanks for hanging with us tonight. They're just coming home from movies. Wanted this one. Want to see the reunion of this band. I'm down for a reunion from these guys, too, Jeff and Shannon. Thanks for your text. It's R.E.M.

97.3. And the Backstreet Boys, as we celebrate Howie from the group's birthday tonight. You know, he wanted to be a member of the group Menudo. Tried out. Didn't make it. You know what? I think being Menudo's second choice and being one of the first choices of the Backstreet Boys has worked out for him and the rest of the guys just fine. I don't see Menudo doing the spear after all. But here's to Howie tonight.

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97.3. And that is Janet for Janet, who is still at work tonight. Janet works retail, so, you know, she's got odd hours like that. Janet, we appreciate you sharing some love for the other Ms. Jackson with your text tonight at 877-909-1989. Making the throwbacks sound great tonight.

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Big fun in Las Vegas, the iHeartRadio Music Festival, with $1,000 in your hand to see Weezer and Snoop Dogg and Benson Boone and more. 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

1 hour, 1 year of hits, all things 1985. Welcome to it. It's the Late Night Class Reunion. I'm Tony DeReno. When Aretha makes a comeback, she makes a comeback. And we roll on into it with this one, Hopping on the Freeway of Love, Class of 85. It's all yours.

97.3. We think of them as that group from the 70s, and then they were celebrating in the early 80s. They had a whole run throughout the entire decade. Don't sleep on these guys. Class of 1985, fresh, exciting, and new. 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

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If you didn't today, how about Zoo a la Carte? Or maybe Mexican Fiesta down by the lakefront tomorrow? 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

97.3. Talk about a team up, huh? One member of Earth, Wind & Fire, one of Genesis. You put them together on this one, class of 1985. Oh, there's magic in the air. For Philip Bailey and Phil Collins.

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Our iHeartRadio Music Festival is back this September in Vegas. So many awesome performers, BTS, Benson Boone, Snoop Dogg, many, many others, including these guys, Goo Goo Dolls. Tell you how to win a trip there for free coming up in minutes.

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Thanks for listening, Matt, and for the follow on X at Teresa Lucas 3. Matt's a firefighter. Oh my gosh, thank you for keeping us all safe, Matt.

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0: Hey, ice cream you didn't know you had? 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

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If you haven't seen it yet, you can watch it on Amazon Prime. 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
1: 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Natalie Imbruglia has her 7th studio album coming out next month. And here's the song where we all fell in love with her in the first place.

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B97.3. Hope everybody's having a great weekend so far. Happy late Saturday night, early Sunday morning. Thanks for the follow on Twitter, Mike, @TeresaLucas3. 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

0: 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We're on the phone with Valerie. 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

0: B97.3, Milwaukee's feel-good station with the best of the 80s to today. Teresa Lucas here. You know, we were talking about things on our bucket lists, okay, my husband and I. And, well, one of his things is going to Australia. You know, a lot of people say every kind of bug, insect, animal, anything in Australia is out to get you. I don't know about that. I don't think I'd be afraid. But one thing that I am afraid of on my bucket list is going up in a hot air balloon. I don't know that I could do it. Tracy, what is something that you think you'd never, ever have the courage to do?
1: I would never jump out of an airplane. Oh, my God. I'm so terrified of heights. I would probably pass out and forget to pull my parachute.
0: Yeah. You know, the only way I think they'd be able to get me to do it is if I was, like, attached to someone and they knocked me out before we jumped.
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to work tomorrow, back to school time. When do your kids start? 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

back to work tomorrow, back to school time. When do your kids start? Who's in their class? Who's their teacher? 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We'll talk about that tomorrow morning. 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

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You got Milwaukee's Feel Good Station with Bob Hauer. If you need to Google to figure out what's in your snack, you're not alone. It's coming up in minutes. Like a

0: on B97.3. You got Milwaukee's Feel Good Station with Bob Hauer. So we are apparently getting tired of needing a chemistry degree to understand our snacks. 2,000 adults surveyed here. 60% think snack foods have too many ingredients. 2/3 say they're more likely to trust a snack when the ingredient list is shorter. Yeah, protein, by the way, a big selling point right now. Nutrition experts say putting protein in a highly processed cookie or chip doesn't automatically make it healthy. So maybe your new snack shopping rule is simple. 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

back to work tomorrow, back to school time. When do your kids start? Who's in their class? Who's their teacher? Do they have the haircut, the shoes, and the clothes they want for school? Where can you find the deals? We'll talk about that tomorrow morning. 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

0: with Bob Howard. This or that? Would you rather take the road trip or take the flight to travel? All right, let's go to the talk back, Mike. Craig, what are you thinking?
1: 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It'd be way more fun.
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1: 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Probably the Rocky Mountains.
0: 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This or that, road trip or flight? 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

0: With Bob Howard, this or that, road trip or take the flight? Which way would you rather go to where you want to go? All right, let's go to the talkback, Mike. Ben, what are you thinking?
1: Road trip. I still have never been in an airplane, so I can't attest one way or another. Well, all the times that my family was doing flying outings, it was to places I really did not want to go to. So I got to stay home and take care of the cats.
0: Somebody had to, right?

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Back to school time. When do your kids start? Who's in their class? Who's their teacher? Do they have the haircut, the shoes, and the clothes they want for school? Where can you find the deals? We'll talk about that tomorrow morning. Feel Good Mornings with Joe on B97.3. Have a great rest of your weekend.

0: Brewers hosting the former Milwaukee Braves this evening. It's a 6:10 first pitch at home. It is B97.3.
1: This ain't no disco.

Soaking up these last few weeks of summer, Milwaukee public schools start back on Tuesday, September 1st. But you know, teachers always report a little early to get their classroom ready. How to help them stock their classroom with up to $5,000. This is where you come in. Coming up next on B97.3.

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today, another recall apparently. There is a dip recall, and the FDA has issued the most severe risk warning. 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

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Thanks for having us on as you wind down and prepare for getting back to school. If you're a teacher, reporting tomorrow, it's B97.3, Milwaukee's Feel Good Station.

to work tomorrow, back to school time. When do your kids start? Who's in their class? Who's their teacher? Do they have the haircut, the shoes, and the clothes they want for school? Where can you find the deals? We'll talk about that tomorrow morning. 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Have a great rest of your weekend.

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Fall around the corner to really lean into the sleepy girl aesthetic. That is apparently the way we're dressing now. That's coming up next. How to Do It on B97.3.

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That has a direct correlation with why your tomatoes are staying green. I just learned this. That's coming up next on B97.3.

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Mix of sun and clouds, mid-70s.

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When do your kids start? Who's in their class? Who's their teacher? Do they have the haircut, the shoes, and the clothes they want for school? Where can you find the deals? We'll talk about that tomorrow morning. 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

Shaboozy with good news on B97.3 Milwaukee's Feel Good Station. 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